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0: Sikorsky 176 Mike just departed Mike India 04. We're just north of the Flint Airport inbound to Grand Rapids, requesting flight following. Negative medevac status.
1: Sikorsky 176 Alpha Mike, squawk 5712.
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0: Sikorsky 6000 Mike, you're ready to contact about 4 north to Flint, westbound at 2000. The Flint altimeter is 3001, proceed on course.
1: 3001, proceed on course, Sikorsky 176 level Mike.

That's 412 Charlie Uniform, Great Lakes Approach, squawk 4161. That's 412 Charlie Uniform, radar contacts the altitude. That's 2 Charlie Uniform, roger, reaching 2,600, clear to Gaylord Airport as file, come and maintain 10,000. Sector 12,000, 10 minutes, Saginaw altimeter is 2-9-9-9-9. Forward 2 Charlie Uniform, reaching 26, you're cleared, and then come and maintain 10,000 in respect 12 and 10.

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1: Control SkyWest 4789 9500 to 7000.
0: Got 4789 Great Lakes Approach, flight altimeter 3000. Continue to maintain 4000, flighting 090, effective visual approach 27.
1: So maintain 4000, heading 090 for Google SkyWest 4789.
0: Okay, 818 Charlie Delta Squawk 0437.

Great Charlie Delta radar contact the altitude. Charlie Delta Saginaw, 3000, proceed right foot.

0: Skyways 4789, descend to maintain 3000.
1: Descend maintain 3000, Skyways 4789.
0: Skyways 4789, Flint Airport, 9 o'clock, 5 miles.
1: Inside Skyways 4789.
0: Skyways 4789, clear visual approach runway 27.
1: Clear visual 27, Skyways 4789.
2: Approach Diamond 154 Delta Sierra, 14 miles to your south, southeast, requesting ILS 27.
0: Diamond 154 Delta Sierra, squawk 0424.
2: 0424,
0: 154 Delta Sierra. Diamond 154 Delta Sierra, radar contact, 10 miles southeast Flint Airport, verify your altitude, altimeter 3001.
2: I'm currently at 3000, 154 Delta Sierra.
0: 154 Delta Sierra, fly heading 060, vector for ILS runway 27.
2: 060 for vectors, ILS 27, 154 Delta Sierra.

0: Stanford Altair, same intentions after this approach.
1: We like to request the VOR 18 circling 27 for 154 Delta Zero.
0: Stanford Altair, Roger, and do you want to, on the go, do you want to go turn to the south to track back to the VOR, or do you want vectors on a final?
2: Yes, we'd like the full procedure, please, for Delta Zero.

0: And the Sierra Fort Altea, 6 miles from its 4-8, turn left heading 300, maintain VFR, clear to ILS, runway 27 approach.
1: Turn left heading 300, intercept the ILS 27, maintain VFR, 154, Delta 0.
0: Employee 1651 to center, maintain 3000.

Sam Slice is 1051, Lansing Airport, 1 o'clock and 1 2 miles. Sam Slice 1651, cleared for still approach runway 28 left.

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0: 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You can expect runway 27.
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0: Warrior 83 Victor, thank you, and for left on one runway 27.
1: Runway 27, November 83 Victor.

0: like 7 Mike Zulu is at 3,000. We are looking to do an RNAV 27 into Flint, direct Wimpum.
1: I'm sorry, 7 Mike Zulu, Great Lakes approach, roger, proceed direct Wimpum, vector for RNAV runway 27.
0: Proceed direct Wimpum, 7 Mike Zulu.
1: I'm sorry, 7 Mike Zulu, stay intentions after this approach.
0: We are going to do a touch and go, and then go over to Delta 95 and do their VOR circle to land runway 36, 7 Mike Zulu.
1: I'm sorry, 7 Mike Zulu, roger.
2: Approach Bama 154 Delta Zero with you, 2,200, climbing 2,500.
1: I'm sorry, 154 Delta Zero, Great Lakes departure, IDN. I'm sorry, 4 Delta Zero, radar contact 1 mile west of Flint Airport, climbing to VFR at or above 3,500, and left direct to VOR at your discretion.
2: Climb, maintain 3,500, maintain VFR. 154 Delta Zero to Flint, VOR.

0: after he addressed Charlie Delta, descend and maintain VFR at or below 3,000.
1: Well, descend and maintain VFR below 3,000, 20 Charlie Delta.

0: Archer 8 Charlie Delta, on turn right downwind, runway 27, contact Flint Tower 126.3, good day.
1: Right downwind, runway 27, off the Flint Tower 126.3, 8 Charlie Delta.

Checked at 900 Great Lakes Park, descent, pause, pressure, maintain, section. Descent, maintain 10,000, then descent, pause, pressure, maintain 5,000. You can expect visual runway 23. Checked at 900, descent, maintain 10,000, then descent, pilot's discretion, maintain 5,000.

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0: 7-4, Delta-Sierra, roger. Continue tracking the VOR outbound, I'll call your procedure turn.
1: Roger, fine. Outbound you. Let me know on the procedure turn, 154 Delta-Sierra.
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0: Sierra, maintain VFR cleared VR runway 18, circle the runway 27, proceed to turn to your discretion.
1: Good. Cleared for the VOR 18 circling 27 VFR at my discretion, 154 Delta Sierra.

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1: 727 Mike Zulu, Great Lakes Departure, IDENT. Flight 680 Whiskey Papa, Great Lakes Approach Check, now altimeter 3003, descend and maintain 10 south. 77 Mike Zulu, radar contact 2 miles north of Flint, maintain VFR, flighting 350.
0: 350, 7 Mike Zulu.
1: 77 Mike Zulu, expect the VOR Alpha approaches DuPont Lapeer. Currently have traffic 6 mile final to runway 18, diamond descending out of 3000, gotta get you past them.
0: Expect vectors for the VOR into Delta 95 and roger that for traffic, 7 Mike Zulu.

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0: Number 3284 Whiskey, Great Lakes approach, landing altimeter 3002.

0: Great Lakes, SkyWest 4173 is 10,000, direct Saginaw.
1: SkyWest 4173, Great Lakes approach, Saginaw altimeter 3001, advises Oscar.

0: Gauss 4173, proceed direct to Hainan, vector for the visual approach runway 23.
1: Yeah, can we get that fixed again, SkyWest 4173?
0: SkyWest 4173, proceed direct to Hainan. It's the ILS initial approach six. Hotel, India, November, Oscar, November.
1: Hainan, we got it, SkyWest 4173.
0: Seven Mike Zulu cross Colba, maintain VFR, clear to VOR, Alpha approach into DuPont, Lapeer, how does approach terminate?
2: Clear direct Colba for the VOR Alpha approach into Delta 95, and after this approach, we're just going to touch and go there and then fly back to Pontiac VFR, Seven Mike Zulu.
0: Seven Mike Zulu, roger, I've fully show approach, maintain VFR, proceed direct Pontiac, and you are cleared for the VOR Alpha approach.
2: Cleared for VOR Alpha approach, Seven Mike Zulu.

0: Great Lakes approach, Cherokee 56227, 10 miles to the north of Pontiac. VFR about 4,500. Requesting VFR flight following into Lansing.
1: Confirm that was 56227.
0: Yes.
1: Cherokee 56227, Great Lakes Approach, Squawk 0442, advises information Yankee.
0: 0442, and we'll advise that we have Yankees 227.
1: Skywest 4173, change to my frequency 126.45.

Give away 4 whiskey affirmative. I see you're already on it. Sorry about that. Number 770, sorry, you got stepped on. Take it. So 770, roger, thank you. Brickyard 35, 80 Great Lakes approach, descend it, maintain 10,000.

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1: Approach, 7154 South Sierra with you, 2500.
0: 7154 Delta Sierra, Great Lakes approach, do you want to talk to Detroit?
1: A-prime 154 South Sierra.
0: Diamond 4 Delta Sierra, Squawk 5212.
1: Five two one two one five four Delta Zero.
0: Seven four Delta Zero, radar contact 2 miles southeast of Flint. Altitude is your discretion.
1: Altitude is my discretion, 154 Delta Zero.

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0: Number 4 Delta Sierra, sail to climb 2.
2: Climb to 3000, 154000.
0: Number 4 Delta Sierra, roger, contact Detroit approach 132.35.
2: 132.35, and you have a good day, 154 Delta Sierra.
0: You too, have a good night. Ghost 4173.

Evergreen Airport, 11 to 10 o'clock, 15 miles. Gus 4173, clear, vision approach, runway 23.

Lost 512 Whiskey Bravo, Great Lakes approach, send and maintain at 3000. Report Jackson in sight and report IFR cancellation no later than 5 minutes after landing. Secure 3580, descend and maintain 8000, contact approach 128.4. Time at 7 Delta Charlie, squawk 7425.

Skyhawk 4173, contact Saginaw Tower 120.1. Plus 2 Whiskey Bravo, IFR cancellation received. You have traffic 11 o'clock, 15 miles eastbound, Skyhawk 5500. Plus 2 Whiskey Bravo, radar service terminated, squawk be far frequency change proof. See you. 77 Delta Charlie, radar contact 3 miles west of Livingston County Airport, Lansing, altimeter 3003, say altitude. Grumman 158, do you have a operational transponder? Give it a sec. Grumman 158, radar contact, 15 miles northeast of Lansing, verify information Yankee, and say altitude. Grumman 158, make straight in runway 28 left.

Runway 158, descend and maintain VFR at or below 3,000. Traffic is on a 2 mile final to runway 28 left. They're not going in, they're flying eastbound. Helicopter 3,500.

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1: Seven seven Mike Zulu is at 1,600 pounds at 3,000 direct back to Fontenay.
0: 7727 Mike Zulu, Great Lakes approach, confirm 1 mile northeast of DuPont. Diamond 7 Mike Zulu, confirm you're 1 mile east of DuPont Lapeer.
1: We are 1 mile east of DuPont Lapeer.
0: Diamond 7 Mike Zulu, radar contact.

0: Lima 7 Delta Charlie, maintain VFR at or above 4,500. Seven 47-84, Great Lakes approach, center maintain at 3,000. Proceed direct Wixa vector for the visual approach 28 left. Terminal 158, contact Lansing Tower 119.9er. Time 7 Mike Zulu, maintain VFR at or below 3,500.
1: Maintain VFR at or below 3,500, 7 Mike Zulu.

0: That's a 5-6 golf, change to my frequency 127.3 if I didn't have to do that already.
1: Great Lake Support, good afternoon, Alexander, 3164, out of 1000, sending 11000, don't miss it, November.
0: That's a 5-6 golf, Jackson, altimeter 3003. Please, 3164, Great Lakes approach, got steps on. 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
1: Roger, center maintain 4000, expect visual 27, Roger, 3164.
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2: 1865, Cherokee 227.
0: Cherokee 227, Lansing altimeter 3003, verify you have Yankee. Cherokee 227, Roger, make straight in runway 28 left. So 770, contact Detroit approach 118.95. Cessna 77 Sierra, contact Detroit approach 118.95.

0: UPS 1477, heavy Great Lakes departure, radar contact, climb maintain 10,000, turn left direct 20. Legion 3164, traffic 12 o'clock, 10 miles southbound, Diamond 3000.
1: We're looking at 3164.
0: 77 Mike Zulu, traffic 9 o'clock, 10 miles westbound, Airbus descending at a 11,000 for 4000.
2: Looking for traffic, 7 Mike Zulu.

0: Bradley, semi still has that Airbus in sight.
1: Legion 3164, traffic has you in sight.
2: 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Negative, Legion 3164.
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0: Altitude my discretion, 7 Mike Zulu.
1: Legion 3164, I was just telling you they have you in sight. Traffic has you in sight.
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therefore 784 Lansing Airport, 11 o'clock, 15 miles. Therefore 784, clear for approach runway 28 left, contact Lansing Tower, 119er.9er.

Under XM 44 November, just confirm maintaining 3,000. Under XM 44 November, no problem. Just maintain 2,500. NFX 744 November, Lansing Airport, 12 o'clock, 15 miles.

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1: FedEx 1606, FedEx departure radar, contact climb maintain 10,000, fly heading 260.
0: 10,000 and heading 260, FedEx 1606.

Cessna 60032, squawk 0430. Calling approach unanswered, say again. This is 5376, Fairlakes approach, going to maintain 8000.

Brickyard 6754, Great Lakes Resort, please try to maintain 10,000. Cessna 60032 radar contact 6 miles northeast of the Jackson Airport. Verify your altitude, altimeter 3004.

Cessna 032. Do you have any injuries on board? Cessna 032. Here. 71 Delta Kilo, radar service terminating, change to advisories approved. Just keep your squawk and on the go, maintain VFR, you can contact me on this frequency.

34, Victor, Victor, Fox 0444. Summary 4, Victor, Victor, I think I stepped on you, Fox 0444. November 8, 4, Victor, Victor, Squawk 0444.

34, Victor, Victor, radar contact 15 miles east of Lansing Airport. Verify your altitude, altimeter 3003. Ready for Victor, Victor, just confirm you're looking to go into Lansing. Ready for Victor, Victor, roger, fly heading 320.

71 Dobbs Hill. There was a laser reported after 11 o'clock in 10 miles. Altitude is 3,500, a green laser. Let me know if you want to avoid that area.

94, Victor, Victor, C type aircraft. Four Victor, Victor, Roger, make sure and runway 28 left. Drummond 158, I'm on course, Livingston County. Drummond 158, affirmative, proceed on course, Livingston County. Livingston County. Drummond 158, Roger, continue on the 170 heading then for now. Cessna 032, change to my frequency 118.8.

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1: Bradley Park, Cessna 022, almost due now, 3500.
0: Cessna 032, thank you, enter left base runway 27.
1: Click that left base for runway 27, we have Oscar for 022.
0: Cessna 032, Roger. Skyhawk 340, there's traffic at your 10 o'clock, 3 miles. On final for runway 28 left at Lansing, a PA-20 descending through 3,200. Skyhawk 340, Roger. That was R238X, go, Great Lakes departure, IDAS. Grumman 158, turn left heading 080. That was R238X, go, radar contact small southwest Lansing Airport. Maintain VFR at or below 3,500, turn left heading 180.

7238 Echo, turn left on course, Pontiac. Diamond 267 Delta Charlie, traffic after 11 o'clock, 2 miles, turning eastbound, Twin Diamond 3100, climbing to 3500.

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1: This is 34 Sierra, the Flint altimeter is 3003, advise me, this is Oscar in our left downwind 27.
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7-2-3 Echo, negative, you can altitude your discretion. 7-2-3 Echo, you do have diamond traffic off your right wing. It's your 3 o'clock and 3 miles. 4,500 going to Livingston County. 267 Delta Charlie, do you want to talk to Detroit? I'm sorry, say again. 267 Delta Charlie, ready? You have diamond traffic off your left wing, 3 miles, 3,800 direct Pontiac. They have you in sight.

I'm 84 Victor Victor Great Lakes Park, radar contact, the altitude. Wait for Victor Victor, altitude, your discretion, speed on correspondent.

Max 744, November, Grand Lake Park, the radar contact, climb maintain 10-1-0 of 10,000. What's your on course heading to Finney? Climb at 44 November, to left wing 240, vector for climb.

We're 327 down to Mike, Great Lakes approach. The late seeing altimeter is 3003. I'm not depicting any weather on our radar. It might be too far out for us to see. Stand by.

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0: 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Blue 3279 to Mike, contact approach 119.2. River 60032, changing my frequency 118.65.
1: 18.65032.

Number 60032, traffic 12 o'clock, 5 miles eastbound, 5,500, is at Cherokee. Number 227, traffic 12 o'clock, 5 miles southwestbound, 4,500, Skyhawk. Blue Streak 5493, contact approach 128.4. November 60032, do you copy traffic? Number 723 Alpha Golf, contact Detroit approach 132.35. November 60032, approach. Did you copy the traffic? 032 is traffic, 1 o'clock, 2 miles eastbound, Cherokee at 5,500.

So 032, maintain visual separation from the traffic. Number 227, traffic has you in sight. Contact Detroit Approach, 132.35.

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1: 69340, approach.
0: Cessna 69340 is requesting flight following back to Kalamazoo at 4,500.

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1: 5741 for 340.
0: The 340 Sierra radar contact the altitude.
1: 1,800 climbing, 4,500 for 340.
0: 340 Sierra, proceed on course, the Flint altimeter is 3003.
1: Proceed on course at 3003 for 340.

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1: 118.65 for 34 Sierra.
0: This is 34 Sierra, the latest you got to me is 3004.

Charles 4904, Great Lakes. Alright, Sky West 4904, you're released for departure. Enter control airspace on course direct stage, climb maintain 3000. Report airborne. Alright, Sky West 4904, clearance board if not off in 10 minutes. Clearance altimeter is 2998.

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0: FedEx 1469, roger, you can expect that.
1: We're looking for you. I know you're trying to get us off of the, but it's just, it's morning haze, this 20 miles away, you know.
0: Yeah, FedEx 1469, no problem. We can expect the downwind vector.
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1: Archer 84280, Great Lakes Approach, the request.
0: Archer 84280 is 17 miles southeast of the Flint Airport. We'd like to do some practice approaches starting with the ILS 27, and we have Quebec.
1: Archer 280, Roger, squawk 0440.
0: 0440, 280.

0: Alright, 2-8-3, radar contact about 15 miles southeast of Flint Airport. Flint altimeter 29999er, say again your altitude.
1: 29999er,
0: 3500, 2-8-0. Alright, 2-8-0, that checks. Fly heading 010, vector ILS 27 approach, how does approach terminate?
1: Right turn 010, and after this approach, we'd like to do the VOR 18280.
0: That's 2-8-0, Roger. And did you guys want to start that at the VOR and track the final approach course outbound, or go and just get vectors?
1: We'll do the track the VOR and track and go outbound at 2-8-0.
0: Arch 2-8-0, Roger, you can expect that.

0: Express, good morning, SkyWest, 5269, 2000, climb at 3000, runway heading.
1: SkyWest 5269, Great Lakes departure at our contact, climb maintain 10000, 10000, speed direct case.
0: Maintain 10000, direct case, SkyWest 5269.

0: Great Lakes departure, Archer 84280-1800.
1: Archer 84280, Great Lakes departure, contact, climb 18 VFR at or above 3500.
0: Climb at or above 3500, maintain VFR, Archer 84280.
1: Archer 280, hold the VOR 18 approach, terminate.
0: After the VOR 18, we're going to go to Lyndon Price's and do the RNAV 27, Archer 84280.
1: That's 280, Roger.

That's Trey, still turn left heading 180. Diamond 727, Mike Zulu, Great Lakes Approach, Lansing Altimeter, 29er, 99er. Just advise me, do you have the ATIS information, hotel and of intentions at Lansing?

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1: Left on course to the VOR and track the course outbound, Archer 84280.

0: Sierra gets 2-8 Sierra, about a mile north, correction, 2 miles north of Flint, VOR. Maintain VFR at 3,500 till established. On the final approach course, inbound clears VOR 1-8 approach Flint.
1: Maintain VFR and stay at 3,500 until established on the inbound course. Cleared for the VOR 1-8 approach to Flint, Archer 8-4-2-8-0.

0: 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Regent 3150, passing 2000 to 3000 runway heading.
1: Legion 3150, Great Lakes departure, radar contact, climb 18-10-10,000, and turn right heading 290, join J36 on course.
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0: Great Lakes departure, Archer 8420, 1700.
1: Archer 8420, Great Lakes departure at our contacts. Turn left heading 0901, able direct UBMAS, down at GPS 27 approach, Linden Prices.
0: Left 0901, and then when able, direct UGMUG for the RNAV 27 into Linden Prices, Archer 8420.
1: Archer 280, hold this approach, Germany.
0: This will be full stop for 280.
1: Archer 280, Roger.

0: Cherokee 280, about 2 miles from up Miles, maintain VFR, clear on GPS runway 27 approach, Linden Prices.
1: Maintain VFR, clear for the RNAV 27 approach and Linden Prices. Archer 8428.

0: Archer 28 Sierra, no traffic observed between you and the field air service. Terminated squawk VFR. You guys have a good day. We'll see you.
1: Squawk VFR, over to guided frequency, Archer 28 Sierra.

0: Great Lakes Approach, Series 248 Charlie Romeo, 5100, climbing 6000.
1: Series 248 Charlie Romeo, Great Lakes Approach, the Flint Altimeter 2 triple niner.
0: 2 triple niner, 248 Charlie Romeo.

0: Gray Lake departure, Iron Air 8587, 1.5, climbing 3, runway heading.
1: Iron Air 8587, Gray Lake departure, radar contact, climb and maintain 5000, turn right direct Alpino.
0: Climb maintain 5000, direct Alpino, Iron Air 8587.

0: Turner 8587, I have a Cirrus. It's about 5 miles east of Flynn Airport, northwestbound 6,000 feet. So I can give you a left turn for your climb to get you 7,000 and eventually back on course. That'll probably be for the next 20 miles and, or until you at least to get to 7,000, or I'll keep you at 5,000 for a little while past Brown, but he'll still be over top of you by that point.
1: I'll just stay on course, Iron Air 8587, level off at 5.
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0: 4 miles, northbound, 6,000 feet.
1: Ironair 8587 has traffic in sight.
0: Ironair 8587, roger. Keep maintaining visual separation from the Sirius to come and maintain 7,000.
1: All right, maintain visual sep and climb and maintain 7,000, Ironair 8587.
0: Sirius HLE Romeo traffic off of your 10 to 9 o'clock and 3 miles, 4 miles northbound, northeastbound rather, is a caravan 5,000 climbing to 7,000, has you in sight. You're going to be climbing through your altitude. You guys are going to get within a mile.
2: All right, looking for traffic, 248 Charlie Romeo.

Cherokee 447 radar contact. The second altimeter 2996 altitude, leaving and climbing to. Roger, proceed to request at the Hastings.

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1: Hunter 85-52, Great Lakes Departure, radar contact, call maintain 900,000, turn right, direct Alpena.
0: Alright, up to 9000, right turn, direct Alpena, 85-52.
1: Sure, take Charlie Romeo, traffic is no factor, is above you and just behind you at 7000.
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1: 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IR 8587, the second altimeter 29996. Sirius 8 Charlie Romeo, the second altimeter 29996.

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1: Archer 84280, Great Lakes approach.
0: Great Lakes approach, Archer 84280 is 1 mile to the south of the Lyndon Price Airport at 2600. We have Romeo at Flint and would like to do some practice approaches starting with the RNAV 27.
1: I believe you said you're in Arrow 280, squawk 0405.
0: Zero 0405 and we are an Archer PA-28, Archer 280.
1: Archer 280, radar contact, the Flint altimeter 2999 or stay at current altitude.
0: 2999
1: or 3000, 280. Archer 280, roger, do we want the T-fix whip them right now, or you want us to final for the RNAV or my 27?
0: We'll go to whip them, 280.
1: Or 280, roger, proceed direct whip them for the RNAV from my 27. How will this and all approaches terminate?
0: After this approach, we'd like to then do the VOR 18 for Archer 84280.
1: Or 280, roger, expect that. Iron Air 8552, contact Minneapolis Center 125.47.

0: Edward 28 Sierra, you want to do the full procedure via runway 18 or just vectors to final?
1: We'll do the full procedure,
0: 28
1: Sierra.
0: Edward 28 Sierra, roger.

0: departure, correction, Cherokee 28 Sierra Cross, Whipple maintained VFR cleared for the RNAV runway 27 of Flint.
1: Cross Whipple, maintained VFR cleared for the RNAV 27 of Flint, Archer 8428 Sierra.

0: Wait, 3172, turn left, heading 050, short vector for traffic.
1: Left turn 050, 3172.
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0: And 2 Zulu Mike, the second altimeter is 2-9-9-6. Turkey 447, contact approach 118.65. And 118.65 for 447. Wait, 3172, contact Detroit approach 132.02. Good day.
1: 3172, bye-bye.

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Echo Whiskey, Red, thank you.

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1: Archer 8480, Great Lakes departure, radar contact. I maintain VFR 3,500.
0: 3,500,
1: 280. Ventura 280, reaching 3,500, you can proceed on course to Flint VOR and outbound for the VOR runway 18.
0: Upon reaching 3,500, proceed direct to the Flint VOR and okay to go outbound for the VOR 18, for trade 4280.
1: 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Echo Whiskey, roger, radar service terminated, squawk 1200, frequency change approved, good day.

0: And Cherokee 280, say intentions after the VOR approach.
1: After the VOR approach, we're going to head down to Pontiac and do an approach there, 280.
0: Roger.

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0: Great Lakes, good morning. Traveler 969 Quebec.
1: Traveler 969 Quebec, Great Lakes approach.
0: Yeah, hey, we just canceled the IFR with Detroit, and we're out of 3,800 feet landing prices. Just to let you know I'm out here.
1: 969 Quebec, roger. Would you like a flight following en route to Linden, or just let me know you're out there?
0: Yeah, he said there wasn't anybody between me and him, so unless you got something for me, I'll just go to advisory.
1: 69 Quebec, good. Nope, I'm not showing anything for you. Change to advisory is approved. No traffic between you and the field.
0: Hey, I appreciate that. What do you got on the surface winds down there now at Flint?
1: I'm sorry, say again, Les?
0: Yeah, what's the Flint surface wind?
1: Wind at Flint 2308.
0: Okay, I appreciate that. You have a great day.
1: Thank you, you as well.

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1: Archer 280, Great Lakes departure, reset transponder, squawk 5276.
0: 5276, 280.
1: Thank you, 280, thank you. Radar contact, via for altitude, your discretion on course Pontiac.
0: Altitude, my discretion on course Pontiac, 280.

Cessna 50, uniform contact approach 118.65. And Leo Zero, my pop, you are radar contact 4 miles west of Mount Pleasant. You are cleared to the Flint Airport via direct maintain 5000. And Leo Zero, my pop, the altimeter in the second layer is 299 or 6.

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1: Here in Bonanza 179 Alpha Kilo, Great Lakes departure, radar contact, VFR altitude, your discretion, turn on course to East Tallas.
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0: Hello, Zero Mike Papa, thank you. Altimeter 299 or 7, advise Sierra, and what approach you prefer?
1: Yeah, we got Sierra, and we'll just, we've got set up for the ILS, the 27, but it looks like we'll be able to get the visual.
0: Zero Mike Papa, roger, thank you.

0: And we've got 0 Mike Papa, flight heading out 120. That'll be vector set up for the ILS. Just advising you to field and sight.
1: Okay, 120 vectors to the ILS. We'll let you know when we get in sight for 0 Mike Papa.
0: 0 Mike Papa, you can send your discussion 3000.
1: If you need a 3000 for 0 Mike Papa.

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1: No, 625 Delta Charlie, Great Lakes approach, altimeter is 29995. I'm sorry, 625 Delta Charlie, your radar contact. Too far altitude is your discretion. I'll have a turn towards Jackson shortly.
0: Altitude, our discretion, we'll keep ahead in 625 Delta Charlie.

0: And I'm 5 Alpha Charlie, proceed on course to Jackson.
1: Proceed on course to Jackson, 65 Delta Charlie.
0: We are 0 Mike Papa, the airport is 2 o'clock and 10 miles.
2: 500 Mike Papa has flight insight.
0: We are 0 Mike Papa, clear visual approach, runway 27, contact flight tower 126.3.
2: 26.3, visual for 27, 0 Mike Papa, see ya.
0: Number 441 Kilo Papa, I'm sorry, 179 Alpha Kilo Great Lakes. Bonanza 9 Alpha Kilo, roger, you can maneuver as requested, and they're not showing active at this time.

for Wiki La Papa, traffic no factor, additional traffic now 1 to 12 o'clock and about 8 miles maneuvering northbound at this time, altitude indicates 3,400. And Bonanza 9 for Kilo, I believe you want to follow the shoreline. You can do whatever you need to get to East Tawas, maneuvered at your discretion.

0: Great Lakes approach, Cessna 9640 Victor at 3500, requesting the RNAV to runway 36.
1: Or 9640 Victor, Great Lakes approach, the Flint altimeter. 297, roger, when able, turn right direct. ZUSD for the RNAV runway 36.
0: Turn right direct to ZUSD, 40 Victor.
1: End of our 40 Victor, you can turn right heading of 060. 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

0: Number 40 Victor, how will this approach terminate?
1: Touch and go for an approach of Pontiac, 40 Victor.
0: 40 Victor, roger. Number 1 Kilo Papa, traffic appears to be descending at your 1 o'clock and about 3 miles now, descend and maintain 4,000. Altitude indicates 2,900.

0: No, 40 Victor Cross, SUSD, maintain VFR clear for the straight in RNAV 36 into Lapeer.
1: Straight in for RNAV 36 and then Lapeer.

for 1 kilo Papa, cleared veg approach into the Brown Airport. Do you do have traffic off of your 11 o'clock and about 5 miles westbound up to the 3000. Appears to be about 5 miles west of Brown, continuing westbound. Report cancellation of IFR as soon as practical in the air with me or the number I gave you. Change to advise the frequency approved. Number 1 kilo Papa, roger. IFR cancellation received. Squawk VFR, good day.

Challenger 300 Charlie Alpha, Great Lakes approach. Hanover 300 Charlie Alpha, you said you're a Challenger? And Piper 0 Charlie Alpha, squawk 0411.

And over 0 Charlie Alpha, your radar contact just off the Barstow, the Flint altimeter 2-9er. Correction, second altimeter 2-9er, enter 5, stay altitude. Over 0 Charlie Alpha, roger, proceeds request to the Flint.

0: November 4, Victor, begin your descent for the approach, please. You do have traffic 12 o'clock and 4 miles maneuvering. I'll see the case 3,700 spending in the area of the final.
1: We'll start our descent for you, Victor.

0: Enter 0 Charlie Alpha, turn right heading 180. Squawk 20452, Grail Express, squawk 2363. Squawk 40 Victor, traffic off your right side is no factor. Additional traffic of 12 o'clock in about 5 miles. This on the other side of the final approach fix. 4,500 feet indicated westbound. Change your advisory frequencies approved and report your miss with me.
1: We'll call you on the go and we're looking for the traffic you want to use by the published miss. 40
0: Victor, did you want the published miss or you want to go to Pontiac?
1: We'll take
0: back to
1: the Pontiac,
0: Mr. 40
1: Victor.
0: 40 Victor, Roger, just report your miss, your go around with me and then we'll get back to Pontiac.
1: Copy,
0: 40 Victor. 0 Charlie Alpha, turn left, direct, Flint, maintain 3000. Got 20452, climb and maintain 3,500 feet, your radar contact. Just 5 miles to the south of Flint, second airport, second altimeter 29 or 95, see your current altitude. Track 20452, very well, and do you want to go to I-Danny for the approach? Track 20452, roger, maintain 3,500, reaching 3,500, turn right, direct I-Danny. Skag 452, go to my main frequency, please, and use this one for now on. Go to 2645, please. And ASIC 335 Bravo, Bravo, Great Lakes approach for IFR, flight heading 180 and squawk 5216. Skag 452, thank you. Turn right, direct on Danny. ASIC 333 Papa Bravo, radar contact 3 miles south of Barstow, second altimeter 295, say altitude. ASIC 3 Papa Bravo, roger, you're cleared to 7-9er Delta VS file, come and maintain 900,000. There are 3 Papa Bravo, readback is correct.

Number 3 Papa Bravo, this is flight heading 180, vectors for, just come maintain 900,000 please for traffic at 3,500 feet, and I'll have a course for you quite shortly for Salem.

It's like 3 Papa Bravo, traffic 12 o'clock in 5 miles westbound is a Skok at 3,500 feet. Service 0 Charlie Alpha, altitude is at your discretion. Skok 20452, traffic MAC right now, so if you're 2 o'clock in 4 miles southbound, southeastbound rather, is a Aztec out of 4 for higher.

That's like a 333 above Bravo. There is a problem a little bit for your 9,000 foot. I should have warned you here just a second ago. Just about 10 miles south of Flint, I'm going to need you back at 5,000 unless Detroit allows me to go to 7 or 9,000 feet. So we can bring you up higher right now and then lower, potentially descend you once you get closer to the Flint area, or we can just leave you low about 5,000 now and then we can request higher with Flint or with Detroit. 3 Papa Bravo, Roger, maintain 5,000, and when I switch to Detroit a little bit, you can request higher with them. Now, Zero Charlie Alpha, change my frequency 118.8.

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1: Zero Charlie Alpha, roger. The Flint altimeter 297, enter right downwind runway 27.
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1: Aztec triple tree, Papa Bravo, change my frequency 18.8. Three Papa Bravo, the Flint altimeter 297. As you get closer to Detroit, I'll try to APRAC higher. They can climb you up to at least 7, 8, or whatever they can give me. And Scott 452, just verify your direct identity.

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1: This is a 3605 Lima Great Lakes approach.
0: Sir, morning, 20 east of Flint, but can't go inbound.
1: Cessna 3605 Lima, say type of Cessna, squawk 0420.
0: 172, 0420.
1: Skyhawk 05 Lima, radar contact 20 miles east of Flint, Flint altimeter 2997, stay altitude.
0: 2997, 3000.
1: Skyhawk 05 Lima, roger, make straight in runway 27.
0: Straight into 27, 05.
2: Really throat, Cessna 940, Victor at 2900, going to 2900, direct to Pontiac.
1: Skyhawk 9640, Victor, Great Lakes departure, aye, dead. Skyhawk 452, just to maintain 3000 for traffic.
0: 2000.
1: And 40 Victor, that wasn't for you, but the ident was for you. You are radar contact, and the receipt is requested to Pontiac LTD discretion.
2: As directed, I'll see the Biden President 04 Victor.

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1: November 49 Juliet Sierra, Great Lakes Departure, radar contact, altitude is at your discretion, and do you have any requests?
0: Altitude at our discretion, we're looking to do the ILS 27 with a procedure turn at Harrow and then circle 218.
1: November 49 Juliet Sierra, roger, turn right heading 080, call and maintain 3500.
0: 080-3500,
1: 900 Juliet, 0. 005, we will maintain VFR at or below 3000 when you're inbound to Flint, please.
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0: Cactus 0452, traffic 12 o'clock at 10 miles northeastbound altitude indicates and has been indicating 3,500. You were going to get close, but at this time, Paris is going to pass you about 2 miles north of you here in the next 4 miles. Number 9 is here, turn right, direct Carroll.
1: Direct Carroll, 9 is here.

0: Skycat 05 Lima, traffic just north of the Flynn Airport eastbound is a Diamond at 3,500 feet. Going directly over to a spot that you're at right now at 3,500, so it's going to be over top of you by 500 feet, so use caution. You can begin your descent for the Flynn Airport.
1: 05 Lima, I'll start down now.
0: And it's got a crushing Diamond 9 and Juliet's here. Traffic about 2 miles outside of Hera at this time. The Skycat at 3,000 feet, inbound runway 27 Flint at 3,000.
2: 9 Juliet's here, we'll be looking for traffic.

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Edge is at 928, Great Lakes approach, roger, proceed direct WASI for the visual approach from a 23, descend to maintain 3000. Edge at 928, you can descend to maintain 10,000, then PD to 3.

0: Partech 613, Grey Lakes approach, the second altimeter, 2-9er, 9-5.
1: Grey Lakes, 9-er Julius here, has traffic at our 12 in sight.
0: I was offline, let's aircraft calling Grey Lakes approach, say again.
1: 4-9er Julius here, has the traffic at 12 o'clock in sight.
0: Okay, Oni Skyhawk 20452, you said you had traffic in sight? Back 20452, Rogers. Diamond 419er Julius here, very well. Number 05 Lima, traffic has you in sight. Contact the Flint Tower, 126.3.
2: 6305 Lima.
0: Number 0 Charlie Alpha, contact Flint Tower, 126.3.
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0: 7419 Juliet Sierra, cross Harrell, maintain VFR to your discretion now, and clear for the ILS runway 27, full procedure, circle runway 18.
1: To Harrell, procedure turn, altitude at our discretion, cleared ILS 27, circle to 18, 4-9 Juliet Sierra.

0: Kelly 182 Hotel Lima, Great Lakes Approach, second altimeter 2994. Skyline 182 Hotel Lima, the second altimeter 2994. Aztec 35 Bravo, they probably won't be able to get you higher for another 10 miles, but you can contact Detroit Approach and request higher on 3235. 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

0: Great Lakes, IRB 211 Romeo Delta, just departed Owosso, direct Flint Tango.
1: RV 211 Romeo Delta, Great Lakes approach clock 0403.
0: 0403, 1 Romeo Delta.

0: RV 211 Romeo Delta, you are radar contact, altimeter 2997, what's your altitude?
1: 2200, one Romeo Delta.
0: RV 1 Romeo Delta, roger, they're using runway 18 and the main runway 27 today. Which runway would you like?
1: We'll take 18, go full stop.
0: RV 211 Romeo Delta, roger, at your right base runway 18.
1: Right base 18, one Romeo Delta.
2: Great Lakes Citation 476 Romeo Sierra, 476 Romeo Sierra, 12 and a half, for 25 this side of low line 11.
0: River 476 Romeo Sierra, Great Lakes approach, the Flint altimeter 299 or 7, keep that crossing restriction, then cross the Lola at 7,000.
2: Okay, we'll keep the crossing restriction we got, and then cross Lola at 7, 6 Romeo Sierra.

0: Under 6 Romans here after that crossing restriction. In fact, just set to maintain 10,000 now and then cross Lola at 7.
1: Okay, cross, descend down to 10 now, Lola at 7. We'll just keep it going down to 7.

0: 573-04, Great Lakes Departure, radar contact, LCD discretion, and what's your current altitude, there, mister?
1: Passing through 2000, 304.
0: 304, roger.

Cessna 4313 Victor, Great Lakes Approach, stay with Quest. And Cessna, say a call sign again. November 4313 Victor, roger. Actually, it popped up as

0: Cherokee 57304, Saginaw Brown, 12 o'clock, 1-2 miles radar services, terminate squawk VFR. No traffic currently observed between you in the field. You guys have a good day. We'll see you.
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0: Centurion 2-2, Marlette, 12 o'clock, 1-1 miles, radar service terminated, squawk VFR, frequency change as approved, we'll see ya.
1: We'll talk to you later, 2-9-2.
0: And Cessna 4313 Victor, just advise when you do have the correction, the weather for Bay City. The nodes were showing there is a crane 2 miles north of the approach end of runway 18, 232 feet tall and is flagged.

0: Niner 712, descend at south direction, maintain 3000.
1: South direction of 3000, Niner 712.
2: Great Lakes departure, Warrior 8383 Victor, northwest heading at 2200.
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1: Diamond 625 Delta Charlie, Felix Pro, say request.
0: Could be full stop at Flint.
1: Diamond 5 Delta Charlie, Roger Squawk 0401.
0: 0401, 5 Delta Charlie.
1: Cherokee 56227, switch to my frequency 118.8. Diamond 5 Delta Charlie, radar contact about 17 miles southwest of Flint Airport. Flint altimeter is 29906, say altitude.
0: 3565 Delta Charlie.
1: Diamond 5 Delta Charlie, roger. Flint wind is 22011 and a left downwind 1827.
0: Left downwind for 27, 5 Delta Charlie.
2: Cherokee 227 on 118.8.
1: Cherokee 56227, Great Lakes Approach, roger. Flint altimeter 29906.
2: 29906 for 227. Great Lakes, Iron Air 712, that's what's in sight.
1: Iron Air 712, cleared visual approach 227, Flint.
2: Cleared visual 27, Iron Air 712.

75 Delta Charlie Flint Tower now 126.3, see ya. Alright, Diamond 5 Delta Charlie, before you go, that transmission was super, super weak. Just check your mic position.

Cessna 13 Victor, Bay City is about your 12 o'clock and 8 miles, well, 12 to 1 o'clock and 8 miles. Radar services terminated, squawk BFR, frequency changes approved. You guys have a good day. We'll talk to you on the next run.

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1: Region 8902, Delta, Great Lakes Approach, Saginaw Altimeter 2903. Descend at pilot's discretion, maintain 3000, advise field and sight to the visual approach 123. Centurion 5902, Great Lakes Approach.
2: Yes, I'm about 30 miles east of Muscut and the Tango inbound. I have Tango 3000.
1: Centurion 5902, Roger Squawk 0417.
2: 0417, 2902.

0: Sharon, 292, your radar contact about 27 miles east of Flint. Flint altimeter is 2995.
1: 2995, thank you.
0: Centurion 2902, Flint wind is 2409er, gust 16, make straight and runway 27.
1: There is runway 27, 292.

0: Regional Latitude Delta, flighting 050 Vector downwind.
1: Great Lakes Protector 1113, Uniform 6000.
0: Regional Latitude Delta, roger, cleared visual approach 923. Contact Saginaw Tower on 120.1, we'll see you. Cherokee 1113, Uniform, Great Lakes Approach, Saginaw Altimeter 2992.
1: 2992, 13 Uniform.

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0: 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Diamond 419 or Juliet Sierra.
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0: Piper Zero, correction, Piper 300 Charlie Alpha, Great Lakes Approach, Roger. Saginaw altimeter 2992, Saginaw wind is 21011. Just advise when you have the weather for Barstow. We are not showing any current NOTAMs for the field, except the normal, the PAPIs and VASIs are out, the end lights are out, and the edge lights are out.

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0: Cherokee 13 uniform, switch to my frequency 126.45.
2: 12645, 13 uniform.
0: Archer 1113 uniform, Great Lakes approach, roger. Saginaw Timber Field 2993.

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1: SJ 598, Great Lakes approach, flight altimeter is 2995, flooding 100 is to be a short vector for your descent.
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1: November 211 Yankee Papa, Great Lakes Departure, radar contact. Continue present heading, maintain VFR at or below 2500.
0: Continue present heading, maintain 2500. 1 Yankee Papa.
1: Pitch at 598 Flint Airport, about 11 o'clock, 900 miles.
2: Airport in sight, pitch at 598.
1: Pitch at 598, roger, cleared visual, approach runway 27 Flint.
2: Cleared visual 27, pitch at 598.

0: War 83 Victor, you guys back inbound?
1: Oh, we were just about to say hi to you. War 83 Victor, indeed we are inbound. We have information Tango with them. We're about 15 miles to the north.
0: War 83 Victor, no problem. I'm going to write downwind runway 27.
1: Right downwind runway 27, Warrior 83 Victor.
0: Piper 0 Charlie Alpha, Barstow 12 o'clock, 900 miles, radar service terminated, squawk VFR, frequency change approved. No traffic currently observed between you and the field. You guys have a good day.

0: November 230 Lima Foxtrot, Great Lakes Departure Radar contact. Turn right, direct flap, climb 18 10,000, 10,000. We're 83 Victor, Flint Tower 126.3, we'll see you.
1: 126.3, 83 Victor.

0: Bart Hunter, 21012 Great Lakes, approach the Tango 200, 29 Rounder 2. And a guard hookup 21012, roger, standby.
1: Departure Cessna 3605 Lima, with you, climate at 2.5.
0: Exit at 928, Great Lakes departure, radar contact, climb maintain 10,000, turn right, direct victory. And with Skyhawk 3605 Lima, trying to check in.
1: Yes sir, I'm with you out of 1500 for 2.5.
0: And over 3605 Lima, Great Lakes departure, radar contact, LCD discretion, turn left. That's a left turn on course support here.

0: 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Swing 981 Echo Bravo, level 7000.
1: 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The Flint altimeter 2994.
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1: Down the 723 Alpha Golf, relics approach, squawk 0453.
0: Squawk 0453.
1: Down the 723 Alpha Golf, your radar contact about 1.6 miles east of Flint, Flint altimeter 299 or forced altitude. There are 3 Alpha Golf, roger. When able, proceed direct Fibbin for the RNAV runway 18 at Flint.
0: Fibbin for RNAV 18 at Flint, 723 Alpha Golf.

0: Simon 723 off of golf, cross Fibbon, maintain VFR, cleared for the RNAV runway 18 Flint.
1: Fibbon, cleared runway 18 Flint, 723 golf, 723 off of golf.

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Descend and maintain 7,000 and turn left direct Henan for the visual approach runway 23. This is at 925, proceed direct Gerbo.

Enter Exit 925. You have traffic that's at 6,000 feet going northbound from Saginaw. Turn left direct 4 Ox, and hopefully that'll give you a little bit of space for your descent. Exit 925, did you get that? Exit 925, turn left direct 4 Ox for your descent. Descent and maintain 7,000 still.

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1: Detroit 13235, 1 Echo Bravo.

Sirius 113, direct to Juliet traffic, 1 o'clock and about 5 miles southeastbound, a citation at 5,000 feet about to be southbound towards the Saginaw Airport.

0: Guard, helicopter 210-012, there's an area of light, moderate precip, and about the, they're encroaching near, brought a flight near the Grenland Airport. It's followed by some areas of heavier precip. At this time, it looks like he, I'm not sure if he'll beat it there or not, but he should be able to get around it, probably. But just keep you advised on that. Just try to maintain 6,000. It's your jet 925, traffic 12 o'clock, 4-5 miles southeastbound. Type in altitude is unknown, maybe low level. Going 250 knots. It's your jet 925. Also, the second airport is off your 1 o'clock and 1-2 miles.
1: Good morning, Great Lakes. Skyline 3502 Juliet. Coming left to 090 assigned out of 1700 for at or below 2.5.
0: Enter 3502 Juliet, Great Lakes departure, radar contact, and altitude is at your discretion. I believe you're just going to go outbound for a bit and then come back inbound.
1: That's affirmative, sir.
0: 302 Juliet, Roger. Proceed as requested. I do show target 12 o'clock, about 50 miles east of the Flint Airport, westbound 2,500 feet.
1: Roger, Juliet, be looking. Thanks.
2: Great Lakes approach, Diamond 419 Juliet Sierra is 50 miles east of Flint at 2,500 with information tangled back for pattern work.
0: Edges at 925, Roger. 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
3: Over to Flint Tower on 126.3, 723 off of Golf.
0: Diamond 419 Juliet Sierra, squawk 0425, this is Great Lakes approach.
2: Squawk 0425, Diamond 419 Juliet Sierra.
0: Number 02 Juliet, the traffic I was talking about is inbound to Flint. I suggest you climb higher so they can get in. In fact, I got more aircraft inbound to Flint now from the west. Can you maintain 3,500 or better?
1: Yes, sir. We're out of 2.3 for 3.5. 02 Juliet will advise the turn inbound.
0: Diamond, 72 Christian Diamond 419 Juliet Sierra, radar contact, the Flint altimeter 2994, say altitude leaving and staying at.
2: Diamond 419 Juliet Sierra.
0: Diamond 419 Juliet Sierra, make straight in runway 27.
2: Make straight in runway 27, Diamond 419 Juliet Sierra.
0: November 05 Lima, contact Selfridge approach now on 119.6.
4: 86056.
0: Number 13 Uniform, contact Minneapolis Center 125.47.

0: Great Lakes Approach, you go check 479, 11,000 with Tango.
1: Enter the 479 Great Lakes Approach, Flint Altimeter 2994. Expect vectors for the sequence to runway 27 and lower in about 4 miles.
0: Roger, you go check 479.
1: You have 479 in factor, turn 15 degrees right vectors for the spacing for the airport.
0: Alrighty, 15 right, exit jet 479.

0: And aircraft calling Grellix approach, say again. Pages at 479, just going to maintain 3,000.
1: Just going to maintain 3,000, just at 479.
0: 419 on Juliet Sierra. I have traffic descending into the Flynn Airport. It's way faster. There's a jet coming from the east. So for now, just turn left heading of 240. I'll have, back on straight into runway 27 here shortly.
2: Turn left heading 240, Diamond, 419 Juliet Sierra.
0: It's just at 479. Turn left direct Tory.
1: Left turn direct Tory, exit at 479.
0: Another aircraft is trying to call Grellix approach, say again.

0: And number 9 Joe Sarah, disregard. Make straight in runway 27, keep your speed up.
1: Disregard, make straight in runway 27, Diamond 419 Juliet Sierra.
0: Diamond 419 Juliet Sierra, again, keep your speed up, contact the Flint Tower 126.3.
1: Keep speed up, contact Tower at 126.3, Diamond 419 Juliet Sierra.
0: Skyline 3250 Uniform Grey Lakes approach, the Flint Altimeter 2999, or Crescent Second Altimeter 2991. As you said, 479, you bleed number 2 to the field now following a diamond that's on a 900-mile final. It'll dope it, you to the field, but you can start slowing up if you'd like.
2: I copy, JF 479, we'll slow down.
0: Card up to 21012, saw that area preset moving in. Let me know if you need any deviations to the east of it, more towards Lansing.
3: Great Lakes, 350 to Juliet. You call our turn inbound whenever it works for you. We're ready.
0: 0 to Juliet, remain on that heading. Car talk up to 2102, turn degrees left, the course approved. And 0 to Juliet, just maintain that present heading and altitude, traffic off your 11 o'clock and 900 miles opposite directions, a phenom out of 7,000 for 3,000, straight in runway 27, I can't put you between them.
3: 0 to Juliet, no problem, sir.
0: And phenom, Christian, exit at 479, reduce speed to 170 knots or less, please.
2: 170 or less, exit at 479.
0: And actually, exit at 479, would you like additional vectors for your descent? It'll give you a little bit more space as well.
2: I mean, we can get down, but whatever you need, exit 479.
0: Exit 479, roger. No, that's working out, though. Exit 479 traffic, you might see now off 11 o'clock in, 5 miles eastbound, the Skyline at 3,500 feet, eventually going to be following you into the field.
2: Roger, we'll be looking at exit 479.

0: Charlie Altitude 1012, Great Lakes. Charlie Altitude 1012, direct Berry on the approach for runway 28 left there at Lansing. Charlie Altitude 1012, roger, proceed direct Berry. Denver Skyline 02 Juliet, turn left heading of 320.
1: Left turn 320, Denver 02 Juliet.
0: Exit at 479 airport, 12 o'clock and 12 miles.
2: Inside, exit at 479.
0: Exit at 479, clear visual 4227, contact the Flint Tower.
2: Clear visual 27 over the tower, exit at 479.
0: Skyline 02 Juliet, turn left, make straight in runway 27.
1: Continue the left turn straight in for 27, 02 Juliet, thanks.

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0: Great Lakes departure, Diamond Star 723 Alpha Golf 5, southeast of Flint, direct back to Pontiac.
1: Diamond 723 Alpha Golf, Great Lakes departure, ident, and proceed on course to Pontiac.
0: Ident, direct back to Pontiac, 723 Alpha Golf.
1: November 13 Victor, Squawk 5203. Number 02 Juliet, contact Flint Tower 126.3.
2: Call the town, Officer 2 Juliet. Thanks for your help this morning, sir.
1: No problem. Good morning. Number Guard Helicopter 21012, contact Relics Approach 118.65. Number 13 Victor, radar contact, just south of Clements, the Flint Delta, second altimeter 29991, say altitude leaving and climbing 2. Number 13 Victor, say your altitude one more time. Number 13 Victor, roger, proceeds request to Finley, you have traffic 12 o'clock and mile, same direction, altitude indicates 1,100 feet, clear to be departed the same airport. And Diamond 723 Alpha Golf, do you want to talk to Detroit or go right to Pontiac Tower?
0: Negative, we'll go in VFR, correct, 723 Alpha Golf.
1: 723 Alpha Golf, very well.

0: 747. For now, I show traffic about 5 miles south of Lola, northeastbound to gates 4,500, and its current track, you should pass it, that aircraft is about 4 miles east of Lola. I'll let you know if it makes any turns.
1: Copy, 747.
0: Arrow 747 and made a turn. You have traffic just south of Lola, opposite direction. It appears to be heading towards Lola, 4,600 feet. Stop your descent at 6,000. Cross Lola at 6,000.
1: All right, we'll stop at 6,000 at Arrow 747.

Sir, 10 Zulu, no, you are radar contact. So what we do for radar identification is we get a rundown from the airports that pops up on our screen so we know what they're sending off to you, but I missed that. So instead of having you ident, I have you turn, I can have you position correlation, whatever I do to have your radar identified, I just need to be able to say those words. Sir, no, yeah, that's a valid question. Number 130 Zulu, everything appears to be working fine. And number 13 Victor, change my frequency on 118.8.

0: 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That's 4313 Victor, 3500.
1: Number 4313 Victor, Greylake's approach, the Flint altimeter 2 niner 94.
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0: Great Lakes Departure, good morning, Cherokee 6380 Juliet, 1-4 climb 2300, and we're going to be on course to Metatol.
1: Two aircraft call at the exact same time, but the one I heard is number 6380 Juliet, Great Lakes Departure, radar contact, altitude is at your discretion.
0: Altitude at discretion, Cherokee 6380 Juliet.
1: Another aircraft is calling Great Lakes Approach, say again.
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1: Now two aircraft on two different frequencies again, but number 3707 Lima, squawk 0415.

0: Destination again, please. Sir, 07 Lima, Roger, proceed as requested to Flint, and what's your type of aircraft? Scott, 07 Lima, Roger. And then 79 or 7 Alpha Zulu, I believe, is trying to call.
1: As affirmed, 7 Alpha Zulu, southeast of Flint, 2100. Rear class transition to big class, Charlie. On towards Yankee 87, please.
0: And 07 Alpha Zulu, do you want flight following all the way to Yankee 87, or what else do you plan on going to over there?
1: We can hold here at a low level, and then we're going to climb up. I'll need, I want to stay in with you just for a weather deviation.
0: Air 797 Yankee Zulu, Roger, stand by. No, not for you, 10 Zulu. 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Enter 797 Yankee Zulu. Verify you're going to Yankee 83. What's your type of aircraft?
1: It'll be 797 Alpha Zulu. We're going to Yankee 87. We're in Echo Charlie 55.
0: There's 797 Alpha Zulu. What else do you plan on going to once you get up by the clear area?
1: We can be at 2,500 if that gets us high enough, or if you need us higher for radio coverage.
0: 7 Alpha Zulu, it's going to be higher than that. I'm going to need at least probably 4,500 feet.
1: Okay, 7 Alpha Zulu, I'll get you up to 4,000, see what we get for there.
0: 7 Alpha Zulu, you can remain low for now, but that's once you, get over by Claire, that's where the real problem lies. And I'm sorry, you're an EC-45, and you're, I'm sorry, is it Yankee 87?
1: Yankee 87, or Echo Charlie 55, and then, yeah, we'll see what we can do for radio coverage. If I lose you north of Saginaw, then so be it.
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0: Number 797 Alpha Zulu, you are radar contact about 1-2 miles southeast of Flint. Flint altimeter is 2994, stay altitude.
1: 2994, we're at 2100.
0: Number 7 Alpha Zulu, Roger, proceed as requested the Yankee 87. If anything, we might need to fly directly over top of the Flint airport and then on course. But actually, they just took the point out, so just proceed as requested. You have traffic, though. 11 o'clock to 12 o'clock, 5 miles is a Cherokee at 2,300 feet. Your craft's in front of you.
1: Roger that. Searching for that aircraft. 7 Alpha Zulu.
0: And there was 80 Juliet traffic at 11 o'clock in 5 miles opposite direction, but northwest bound should pass off to your left side as a helicopter, Eurocopter at 2,100 feet.
2: Looking 0, 80 Juliet.
0: And I bet 440 Bravo, you're trying to check in, right?
3: 440 Bravo, 4,000.
0: There 440 Bravo, Great Lakes Approach, Flint altimeter 2994.
3: 2994, 440 Bravo.
0: Number 13 Victor, maintain 3,500 and advise prior to any altitude changes.
3: Maintain 3,500, we'll advise 13 Victor.

Chopper Go 22, Grayling Approach, second altimeter 29990, say request. And Chopper Go 22, I have your request. There is going to be departures for runway 23 here shortly, so that might get denied. You have a backup. Chopper 22, actually, as a matter of fact, unable runway 5 RNAV, but we'll both the RNAV runway 14, 32, circle runway 23.

Skyward 22, as I just said, you're using runway 23. No circle in runway 5, no unable runway 5. So you want to circle runway 23, the active runway? Skyward 22, very well, turn right heading 060, vectors for the RNF, runway 32, circle runway 23.

Foxtrot 07 Lima, maintain 3,000 for traffic. Or 07 Lima, do what you prefer is 3,500 feet. For 07 Lima, roger. Tower 22, maintain 3,500 for traffic. That's going to be about, off your nose, about 20 miles here.

0: Great Lakes approach, Cherokee 57304 off of Saginaw Harry Brown en route Flint, climbing through 2700.
1: Cherokee 57304, Great Lakes approach, clock 0414.
0: 0414, roger.
1: And Skywalker 22, turn right heading 065. Cherokee 304 radar contact, 7 miles south of Brown, the Flint altimeter 299 at force altitude.
0: 304 is climbing through 3,000 currently, and we have uniform Flint.
1: Number 304, roger. The wind is 23014, gust 21. You want the straight in runway 18 or the right base or right downwind runway 27?
0: We like the straight in 18.
1: Number 304, make straight in runway 18.
0: Make straight in 18, 304.

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1: Direct Finley, 13 Victor.
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0: Cherokee 304, you have traffic at 11 o'clock and 900 miles northwestbound is a Bonanza at 4,000 feet. It's going to overfly you. You can begin your descent to Flint if you prefer.
1: Roger, 304, we're looking for the traffic. We'll send it tomorrow.
0: Or 304, not a problem. You just maintain VFR at or below 3,500 for traffic.
1: 304 will stay at or below 3,500.
0: Number 440 Bravo, are you trying to check in on 2645? Number 440 Bravo, this is Saginaw Altimeter 29991, traffic 12 o'clock, 8 miles southbound to Cherokee, 3,500, and they're going to remain 3,500 and below for you.

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1: Custard 898, change my frequency 2645.
0: 2645 Skywest, 3898.
1: Cross 3898, Great Lakes approach, this second altimeter 29991, proceed direct Henan or 4Ox, vectors for the visual approach from 823. Cross 3898, the second altimeter 29991, expect a visual approach from 823. Skywalker 22 traffic, 11 to 12 o'clock and 7 miles southeastbound is a Skyhawk at 3,000 feet. Skyhawk 07 Lima, traffic off of your 2 o'clock, 5 miles northeastbound is Cirrus at 3,500. There's a patch just behind you. And Skywalker Christian number 07 Lima, did you get that traffic call? Number 07 Lima, Great Lakes approach, how do you read? Number 07 Lima, can you acknowledge my traffic call, please? Roger. Helicopter 7 Alpha Zulu, I'd suggest a climb. Do you have the antennas right there off of your 12 to 1 o'clock in about 2 miles?
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1: No problem. Skywest 3898, turn right direct Henan for the visual approach from my 23. Number 07 Lima, change my frequency 118.8.
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1: made the
3: switch.
1: And over 07 Lima, you were stepped on. 07 Lima, were you trying to check in on 18-8?
3: Yeah, 07 Lima made the switch.
1: Over 07 Lima, the Flint altimeter 2994. And enter right downwind from, or you want straight in runway 18. The wind is 220-14 gust 21.
3: Yeah, we can do a straight in for runway 18, and then also we got traffic inside 07 Lima.
1: I'm only talking to Skog 07 Lima. Skog 07 Lima, roger, make straight in runway 18.
3: Straight in for runway 18, 07 Lima.
1: Skywalker, go to 22 traffic, no factor, altitude is at your discretion. 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
2: 26.45, 7 Alpha Zulu.
1: Number 13 Victor, it appears to continue to southeastbound. Are you going to be direct Finley, or are you going to go to other fixes prior to Finley?
4: 13 Victor, we're direct Finley. It says we're out of the Charlie here. We'll cancel freighter service.
1: Number 13 Victor, roger. You can go through the Charlie right now. That's absolutely fine. You're talking to me.
4: Roger.
1: Custer 898, just turn right in 360 vectors for the visual approach.

Another aircraft is trying to call for advisory. Say again. That was unreadable. Guard helicopter. Guard helicopter 210 15 squawk 0406.

0: Tropical 22, turn left heading of, make it 030. Got helicopter 21015, I believe your call sign was. Your radar contact about 10 miles west of Clare, the second altimeter, 2991, say altitude. Guard helicopter 21015, roger, and I'm assuming you're going to Grand Ledge. Guard helicopter 015, roger, proceeds request and expect to possibly lose me on radio once in a while at that low altitude, but I appear to hear you pretty well right now. And the Scarborough 22, you are 3.5 miles from orbit, turn left heading of 350, maintain VFR, cleared for the RNAV runway 23, circle runway 32, circle runway 23. Cherokee 304, contact the Flint Tower
1: 126.3. 26-3, 304.
0: Scouts 3898, descend at pilot's discretion, maintain 5,000.

Helicopter 797 over. So you got some areas of light moderate, some heavy precip as well from your straight west of you, all the way to about 5 miles, 6 miles east of Mount Pleasant. So from west of you all the way to your 12 o'clock, almost 11 o'clock, and between 10 and 20 miles, moving eastbound quite fast. Let me know if you need any deviations or just maintain VFR. Number 10 Zulu, turn left heading 140 vector for the sequence.

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1: Over to tower, 26.3, 07 Lima.
0: Skywest 3898, the second airport is off of your 10 o'clock in about 7 miles. Skywest 3898, if you would, keep your base within 6 miles, clear for 23, contact the second tower.

Skybronco 22, Great Lakes Departure, ident, and same intentions. Skybronco 22, roger, altitude, your discretion, turn left on course, Pontiac, maintain VFR at or above 3,500 if able.

0: Sky Bronco 22, Fairly Approach, Altimeter 2993.
1: 2993. 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
0: Cherokee 75141, Fairly Departure, rate of contact. Maintain VFR at or below 3000 on course 50 Golf.
1: Yeah, course 50 Golf, VFR below 3000.
0: Normal 141 is just a full stop up there.
1: Yeah, we're just picking somebody up, 1-4.
0: 1-4-1, route area, light to moderate precipitation. Starts about 5 miles southeast of the airport, extends all the way up towards Saginaw.
1: Okay, 1-4-1, thanks.

Yeah. 312 Charlie Whiskey, Great Lakes Departure Radar, contact climb maintain 10,000, 10,000. Number 2 Charlie Whiskey, turn left, direct, tired. Number 2 Charlie Whiskey, just be advised, area light to moderate precipitation. Starts about 10 miles south of your position, extends about 20 miles on your flight plan course and clears up just past Owasso.

0: Great Lakes, this is Cherokee 75141, back with you.
1: Cherokee 75141 approach, and are you going back to Flint?
0: So I'm going to divert back to Flint, 141.
1: Cherokee 141, squawk 0422, join right down runway 27.
0: 0422, right down 27, 141.
1: Cherokee 141, radar contact 15 miles northwest of Flint Airport. Cherokee 141, is this full stop at Flint?
0: Full stop, 141.
1: Cherokee 141, METAR for Flint showing 190.14 gust 22, visibility 10 miles, scattered 5,500. 1-8 is available as well if you'd like that.
0: Yeah, we'll take 1-8, please, 141.
1: So 141, Roger, join right base.

Baron 2 Charlie Whiskey, safe flight conditions. Baron 2 Charlie Whiskey, roger, light precip appears to dissipate in about another 10 miles on your flight plan route. Baron 2 Charlie Whiskey, contact approach 118.65, 1865.

0: Approach, that's at 953, 14 descending on 11,000 with Victor.
1: Exit to 953, go east approach. My correction plan altimeter 29 or 93, are you set up for 18 or 27?
0: 93 and we're set up for 18 for exit at 953.
1: Exit to 953, turn 10 degrees left, expect visual approach, runway 18.
0: Turn left, expect visual, 18, exit to 953.
1: Exit to 953, descend and maintain 5,000.
0: 5,000, just at 953.

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1: That's for exit at 953.
0: At 953, say affirmative.
1: Alright, we're looking at exit at 953.
0: 57 Romeo Hotel, appreciate an update on flight conditions in your climb out area. Moderate precipitation starts in about 3 miles, extends for the next 20 miles on your flight plan.
1: And approach exit 953, we have the field site.
0: Exit 953, clear visual approach runway 18, contact Flint Tower 126.3.
1: Alright, clear visual 18263 over to Flint, exit 953, say.

Charles 5344, Great Lakes approach. Expect an altimeter 2901, descend and maintain 4000, expect visual approach runway 23. Charles 5344, turn 10 degrees left vectors, fourth visual and downwind.

0: Departure exit at 598, 2900, or leveling 3000, heading 180.
1: Exit 598, Great Lakes Departure, radar contact, climb maintain 10,000, turn right heading 260, vector for climb.
0: And that was 18,000, and right 240.
1: Negative, right hand turn heading 260, 10,000.
0: 260 and 10,000, exit 598.

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1: ExactJet 676 is leveling at 11,000. We have Victor.
0: ExactJet 676, Raylake approach. Went to altimeter 299 or 2. Are you set up for runway 27 or 18?
1: We're set up for 27, but we'll do whatever makes you happy.
0: ExactJet 676, descend and maintain 3,000. Expect visual approach runway 27.
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0: ExactJet 676, descend and maintain 3,000.
1: And 3,000, ExactJet 676.

Tower 5344, 5 miles from the final approach fix, turn right heading 200, maintain 3000 until established on the localizer. Cleared ILS runway 23 approach. Tower 5344, what do you say flight visibility is at the time?

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1: Insight, exit at 676.
0: Exit at 676, cleared visual approach, runway 27, contact Flint Tower, 126.3, see ya.
1: Clear the visual, going to the tower, you have a great day, exit at 676.

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Fishner 2 Mike Echo, numerous areas of light to moderate precipitation north of you. I'll keep you updated as you go. Fishner 2 Mike Echo, roger.

Falcon 570 Delta Great Lakes departure. Radar contact, climb maintain 10,000. Falcon 70 Delta on the climb, say turbulence conditions if any, and say on course heading for Lapu. Falcon 70 Delta, roger, turn left, direct Lapu.

Regional 90 Delta, area of heavy to extreme precipitation. It's at your 2 o'clock, 2 to 12 o'clock, still about 40 miles out, but it's moving eastbound. Area is about 30 miles of diameter.

or 441 Kilo Papa Great Lakes departure ident and say altitude. Number 1 Kilo Papa radar contact 2 miles west of Harry Brown, second altimeter 2992. Regional 90 Delta contact Cleveland Center 126.75.

Number 1 Kilo Papa, turn left on course. Stationer 2 Mike Echo, you're going to reach the boundary of my airspace in about 10 miles. You want to keep talking to Minneapolis Center IFR? 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

Over 1 kilo above the area of moderate to heavy precipitation, 12 to 1 o'clock in 40 miles. Area is about 30 miles in diameter moving eastbound. Contact Cleveland Center 126.75.

0: Victor 925, Gear Lake's departure, radar contact, climb maintain 10,000, turn left direct, Mike Golf Week.
1: Departure, good afternoon, Exit Jet 479, 2,300, climbing 3,000, runway heading.
0: Exit Jet 479, Great Lakes departure, radar contact, climb maintain 10,000, sliding 260.
1: Climb maintain 10,000, heading 260, Exit Jet 479.
0: Exit Jet 479, expect you're on course with Cleveland Center.
1: Okay.
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1: Ghost 5981, descend and maintain 3,100, proceed direct NUPU vector for the RNAP runway 18 approach.
0: Alright, down to 3,100 and direct to NUPU for Skylus 5981.

Gulfstream 40 Delta Great Lakes departure, radar contact. Gulfstream 40 Delta, you'll be entering an area of light to moderate precipitation here in about 5 miles. Continues west now.

Gulfstream 40 Delta, turn 10 degrees left. Advise clear of weather. Regional 40 Delta, it looks better north of that, actually. It gets more intense as you head south towards Lansing. Would you like 20 right?

Gulfstream 40 Delta, roger. Regional Jet 892 Delta, Great Lakes departure, radar contact. Climb and maintain 6,000, proceed direct, Skipper. Gulfstream 40 Delta, turn 10 degrees left.

Gulfstream 40 about to climb 18 flight level 230, contact Cleveland Center 126.75. Regional 92 Delta, climb maintain 10 south. Regional 892 Delta, area of heavier precipitation.

Victor 900, release departure radar contact, climb and maintain 10,000. Virgil 92 Delta, standby.

Spitfire 9R, expect 10,000 as your final altitude. You have an area of heavy precipitation, 11 to 1 o'clock, 30 miles, area is 25 miles of diameter, moving eastbound. Turn right, heading 280 vector weather.

So it's at 900, taking you through an area of light precipitation. It's moderate, that's your 11 o'clock. That's at 900, say again. That's at 900, roger.

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I understand you have an IFR on file. I can just give you an IFR pop up if need be. Helicopter 7 Alpha Zulu, roger, if you hear that. November 2 Kilo Foxtrot, leaving 10,000, send up pilot discretion, maintain 3,000.

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I understand you have an IFR on file, but I can just give you an IFR pop-up if need be. However, I will need you at 2,500 if we're going to do that. That's the MVA and you're out of flight. Once altimeter is 2990, that's close enough. And helicopter 7 Alpha Zulu, area of moderate to heavy precipitation, 10

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What's the heliport? Is it Grand Ledge? 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I'll let them know.

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Roger, southeast.

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1: Elisa 3155, Great Lakes Approach, center maintain 4,000, she direct NUPU, vector for the RNAV or visual 1-8, whichever one you want.
0: Alright, descend 4,000, direct NUPU for now, and we'll let you know when we get to field, Elisa 3155.

0: Roger, here, 2 Kilo Foxtrot, 6 miles from Watkins, turn left heading 260. Maintain 3,000 until established, cleared ILS runway 23 approach. Legion 3155, descend and maintain 3,100.
1: All right, descend 3100, Legion 3155.

0: Looks like the base is of that cell about 4,000.
1: Who was that?
0: Legion 3155.
1: Legion 3155, roger. Flint Airport, 3 o'clock, 10 miles.
0: A little hard to tell yet.
1: Legion 3155, roger. You just want to proceed with the RNF?
0: Actually, you know what? We got the field now. We take the visual now. Legion 3155.
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1: 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Legion 3155, Flint information, X-ray is now current, runway 27 in use, wind 220 at 14, altimeter 29090.
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1: 360 and expecting vectors, and then we'll request the RNAV 18 into Delta 95.
0: With the Alpha Golf Roger, and there's light to now moderate precipitation over the top of Sloan Airport, a little bit of heavier stuff to the north-northwest, and it extends out to the south, basically south and north. The Alpha Golf, do you copy the weather? Light to moderate precipitation. Light precipitation starts about 3 mile final, and then moderate precipitation over the field extends out to the southwest and to the north. Right, 3 Alpha Golf, Great Lake Park 2, still here. Right, 723 Alpha Golf, Great Lake Park.
1: 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This is Great Lake Park, this is 73 Alpha Golf.
0: Right, 3 Alpha Golf, did you hear the weather that I gave you two times already? If I can give it a third, that's fine.
1: Affirmative, we got the weather.
0: Roger, do you have the weather that I gave you, the light to moderate precipitation over the Flint Airport, some heavier stuff to the northwest of the Flint Airport?
1: Affirmative.

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1: WP Alpha Golf, good.
0: Actually, we changed plans. You still do the ILS 27 into Flint, but then we'd like to go and do the RNAV 27 into Pontiac.
1: WP Alpha Golf, right.

0: 27-2-6 miles from Torrington, Westing 300, maintain VFR, clear for Dallas 2-7 approach.
1: 6 miles from Torrington, left heading 330, and then intercept the ILS 27 approach into Vent 75 Golf.
0: The Alpha Golf, make that a heading of 300 until Dumpson localizer, clear for Dallas 27.
1: 300 for 75 Golf.

0: Center 3 Alpha Golf, cancel approach clearance. Tyler said they're going to be going IFR here in just a second. They haven't put a new weather out, but with the weather moving through, they are IFR. So cancel approach clearance and remain outside of Flint, Charlie.
1: Okay, we'll maintain VFR and remain outside the cross, Charlie, doing U-turn now to Center 3 Alpha Golf.
0: Center 3 Alpha Golf, you can proceed on course to Pontiac to do your approaches down there. Left turn, right turn, doesn't matter, but just whatever works.
1: Okay, we'll proceed direct to Pontiac to Center 3 Alpha Golf.

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1: Steer us 1531 Charlie, Great Lakes approach, 1 altimeter 2909 or 2?
0: 2992, 31 Charlie.

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1: 132.35, good day, 760 Alpha Golf.
0: Alright, so on Charlie, there's some light, some moderate precipitation, starts 12 o'clock at about 20 miles, it extends to the west and to the north. We need deviations, it's wet.
2: Alright, thank you. If I need to deviate, I'll advise.
1: 31 Charlie.

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1: Our 7 Hotel X-ray, Greylake approach, low landing correction, final altimeter 29993.
0: 29993, Saratoga
1: 7
0: Hotel X-ray.
1: Number 31 Charlie, so just about to enter some heavy precipitation. It only lasts for about 2 to 3 miles in current rate again. If you need deviations, let me know. But in the meantime, change my frequency 126.45.
2: Alright, 126.45. Right now we got light precip.

0: Mary 15 doing Charlie, thanks. Sagan altimeter 29990. Number 7 Hotel X-ray, some light to moderate precipitation starts at about 12 miles or so, and then extends pretty much all up to Saginaw and points beyond. If you need deviations or anything, just advise, and there are a couple tiny pockets of heavy. Just let me know if we need anything.
1: Roger, thanks for the information, 7 Hotel X-ray.

0: Great Lakes approach, is that just 610, 4000 information, Yankee?
1: Subject 610, Great Lakes, low altimeter is 29904. And you can check the Allison Way 27 unless you want it at a different approach summit.
0: What are the winds doing right now? I know they were switching around here.
1: Right now, 290 at 10.
0: ILS 27 is fine, Subject 610.
1: Subject 610 sounds good, then you can fly heading 050 back to final approach.
0: Heading 050, is that yet?

0: Is that Jet 610? Some light precipitation fires from 6 miles. There's a little bit of moderate between you and the final approach course. Any deviation or anything, just advise.
1: Hey, Jet 610. I think we're okay. It's mostly nothing convective today.
0: Just...

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1: Gauss, 41, Great Lakes Road, Saginaw, altimeter 29980. Now you get a send-up pound for maintain 6000.
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1: Right turn 060, is it Jet 610?
0: Yeah, 3941, the moderate precipitation signs at about 2 miles and extend about 20 miles in the current route, then there's some other patches. If we need DVs and everything, just advise.
2: I'll let you know, Scott 41.
0: Yeah, 3941, change my frequency 126.45. Yes, 3941, appreciate it, and you can fly heading, let's go 340, initial vector for the ILS, 23, and descend upon, maintain 3000 S.

0: Pacific at 610, 4 miles from Torrey, maintain 2,500 till established, look at the cleared ILS 27 approach.
1: Maintain 2,500 till established, cleared ILS 27 approach, such as 610.

0: Could I get 6-10? If you could just pass the bases or anything crazy like that to the tower, tower now, 126.3, your day.
1: Alright, passing on to the tower, 26.3, exit jet, 6-10, good day.
0: That was 3941, 2133-0.

3941, bumped 6.5 miles from Wasika, listing 260, maintain 2200, total side, cleared ILS 23 approach. That's 3941 from a deck, so you can maintain 2200, total established, 22 total established.

0: Great Lakes 444 Yankee Golf 36, climbing 10,000 direct spar.
1: Bus 444 Yankee Golf, Great Lakes approach, length altimeter 29 or 93.
0: 3.

0: departure, Legion 3169, climbing through 2.1, 3000, runway heading off Flint.
1: Legion 3169, Great Lakes departure, radar contact, climb maintain 10,000, turn right heading 090.
0: Climb maintain 10,000, right turn 090, Legion 3169. Base is 1.5.
1: Legion 3169, roger, stay in the pertinent flight conditions, yes.
0: And 3169, stay again.
1: Legion 3169, say any other pertinent flight conditions you encounter.
0: 3169, will do.

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0: At Great Lakes approach for flight 1065, level 4000, we're direct to the airport and we do have information Zulu.
1: For flight 1065, Great Lakes approach, roger, plans for the ILS runway 27, descend and maintain 3000.
0: Okay, we'll plan ILS 27, descend and maintain 3000 for flight 1065.
2: Great Lakes, 303 Echo Zulu, 5000, coming 8.
1: 303 Echo Zulu, Great Lakes approach, flight altimeter 29993.
2: 93.
1: For flight 1065, turn right, heading 050, vector ILS runway 27.
0: Right turn 050 for flight 1065.
1: Vision 3169, turn right, direct Hornet, contact Detroit, departure 132.02.
2: 3202, directly to Hornet, Allegiant 3169, rain off and on, multiple layers, but smooth ride for Allegiant 3169.
1: Vision 3169, and roger. 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

0: 4 flight 1065, 6 miles from Torrey, turn left heading 300, maintain 3000 until established, clear to ILS, runway 27 approach.
1: Left turn 300, maintain 3000 until established, clear for the ILS 27 approach, 4 flight 1065.

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There's Sierra Echo Zulu, second aisle, temperature 2989.

0: Great Lakes, Katrina November 55, once again form 1.1, climb in 3, runway heading.
1: Centurion 5517 Uniform, Great Lakes departure, radar contact, climb maintained 4000, feed direct Houghton Lake.
0: Okay, 1.2 climb in 4, direct Houghton, once again form.

698 Golf Golf. You have a couple of areas of heavy precipitation developing from your 1 to 2 o'clock, 10 miles. Skyline 8 Golf Golf, roger.

Echo Zulu, area of light to moderate precipitation 12 to 9 o'clock, 5 miles. Here's 3 Echo Zulu. If I didn't tell you already, changed my frequency 126.45.

0: Charlie 6915, you got traffic 10 o'clock, 8 miles northwestbound, Cirrus 8000. Additionally, area of heavy precipitation 12 to 1 o'clock, 15 miles. Area is 5 miles in diameter eastbound. You want to go north or south of that? Go to 6915, turn right, heading 280, vector for weather. That's a 610, contact Cleveland Center, 126.75.
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1: 2645, 12 uniform.
0: Centurion 17 uniform, Saginaw altimeter, 2989er.

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1: Liga 1528, Great Lakes First, roger. Set up pause discretion to maintain 4,000. I'm just going to get you north of that weather they just told you about, then downwind for the ILS runway 27.
0: Okay, discretion down to, was that 4,000? And I like that plan. Sounds great. Liga 1528.
1: Liga 1528, affirmative. Pilot discretion to 4,000.
0: 4,000, thanks. Liga 1528.

0: Eastern 17 Uniform Roger. Hotel Echo Sierra. Can you spell it again? Number 17 Uniform Roger. Legion 1528, turn right heading 100, vector downwind.
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0: approach Lincoln 1528. So far we've had a good ride through this. It's been smooth.
1: Lincoln 1528, roger. Base is reported 1,500.
0: Copy.
1: Centurion 17 Uniform, proceed direct to Hesser.

0: Central Aircraft, winds information Alpha now current. ILS runway 27 is approaching use, wind 240 at 7, altimeter 2993. Station 1528, runway 27, condition code supported 555 at 1814.
1: Copy, thanks, Allegiant 1528.

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0: Sure, Sirico Zulu, remain this frequency. I'll give the frequency change again, and it'll hopefully work, you know. Legion 1528, 7 miles from Torrey, turn left heading 300. Maintain 3000 till established, cleared ILS runway 27 approach.
1: Left 300, 3000 till established, cleared ILS 27 approach, Legion 1528.

0: 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Minneapolis Center, 132, Point Niner. Legion 1528, contact Point Tower, 126.3. 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

Plus 337 or Minnetonka, Great Lakes approach, flight heading 050, vector for the ILS, runway 23. That also appears to be the path of least resistance as far as weather is concerned. Let me know if you need any deviations beyond that. Plus 7 Romeo Hotel, descend to maintain 10,000, then pilot's discretion to 5,000.

0: 10 to the left and direct below the 1 Able.
1: Parker 993 Charlie Echo, Great Lakes approach flight altimeter 2-9er, 9-2 advise clear of weather.
0: 9-2 and we'll advise, we have Romeo Pontiac.
1: Coast 3941, Great Lakes departure radar contact, climb maintain 7,000. Area of heavy precipitation, 10 to 11 o'clock, 3 miles. Area is just 2 miles in diameter moving eastbound. You have additional area, 12 o'clock, that's also 2 miles in diameter moving eastbound. I'll try to get you between them.

0: Lost 7 Romeo Hotel, turn left heading 030. Arca 3 Charlie Echo, area of moderate precipitation, 11 to 2 o'clock, 15 miles, area is 10 miles in diameter eastbound. Are you able to proceed direct Lola?
1: Negative. Can we get a further left deviation until we're around it, and then we can go direct Lola?
0: Parker 3 Charlie Echo, roger. 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

0: Well, 700 Minitel, turn left heading 010. Go 3941, proceed direct, great. Parker, 3 Charlie Echo, I'm showing it much much more clear east, or correction, west of Flint. If you go, it's going to get clear past the moderate precipitation about 10 miles southeast of Flint.
1: Okay, thanks, 93 Charlie Echo.
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0: Number 7 Romeo Hotel, turn left heading 350.

At a 7 Romeo Tower Confirm on a 320 heading. 5 7 Romeo Tower Roger, 6 miles from Wasi, turn left heading 260, maintain 3000 total established on the localizer, cleared ILS 123 approach.

0: 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Gavis 3941, contact Detroit, approach 126.85.
1: 126.85, Skywest 3941, see ya.

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1: Detroit approach, medevac letter 51, 15,300 descending 11,000.
0: Medevac Lota 51, Great Lakes approach, descent pulse pressure maintain 7,000.
1: Descent maintain 7,000, medevac Lota 51.

0: Matter of fact, Clota 51, turn right heading 200 for weather and Detroit request.
1: I keep blocking you. Detroit, Coletta Medevac 51, say the heading.
0: Medevac Coletta 51, turn right heading 200.
1: 200, Coletta Medevac 51, thanks.

Mini 25, Chuck Mike, Felix approach on standby. How do you hear? Mini 25, Chuck Mike, roger. Second altimeter is 298A. I am showing light, correction, moderate to heavy precipitation up to 12 o'clock and 15 miles. Just advise of any deviations. Mini 2 Echo Mike, affirmative, proceed direct, Hockey. Mini 2 Echo Mike, confirm you weren't hearing me on any of my prior transmissions. Mini 2 Echo Mike, just confirm you weren't hearing me on any of my prior transmissions. Mini 2 Echo Mike, roger. Mini 2 Echo Mike, I did hear you call up on the very first time, but then it was nothing after that, and I don't think you responded to my altimeter either, so I'd switched to standbys and we're good now, so

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1: 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Flight out number is 2989, Air 5 Zeta Delta at Flint, clear request.
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0: 5 November Lima, flight altimeter 29 or 89.
1: 29 or 89, 5 November.

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1: 3013 Mike.
0: The 75 November Lima area of light to moderate precipitation, 10 to 2 o'clock, starting 5 miles. There is about 15 miles in diameter.
2: Thanks,

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0: Air 5192, Saginaw, turn 2986, turn 10 degrees left, vector ILS T3, descendant pilot's discretion, maintain 3000. PD down to 3000.

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0: Endeavour 5192, descend and maintain 2,500.

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Sorry about the Falcon.

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Falcon 570 Delta, descend to maintain 3000.

Southwest 337 Romeo Hotel, Great Lakes Express, radar contact, climbing maintain 9000, what's on course heading to destination? Number 7 Romeo Hotel, roger for now, flight heading of 210 vector climb.

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1: Sky 4987, Great Lakes approach. Flight altimeter is 2988, descend to maintain 4000, expect the ILS 27.
0: 2988, descend to maintain 4000, expect the ILS 27, Sky 4987.

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1: Right turn 090, descend maintain 3000, vector ILS 27, Skywest 4987.
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1: 4987, clear visual approach 27.
0: Cleared visual 27, SkyWest 4987.
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0: It was a scattered layer the entire way, but we think bases were around like 5,000.
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0: Critlink, approach 17 to 6 Kilo Hotel, we're off Lyndon Price, IFR Gaylord.
1: No, last call on Great Lakes approach. Oh, I got you now. No worries, 6 Kilo Hotel, Great Lakes approach, block 7450, maintain VFR.
0: 7450, maintain VFR.
1: Number 6 Kilo Hotel, ready to contact 2 Northwest of the Price's Airport, final to rest 2987. Reset trans mode C, I'm not getting the altitude readout.
0: 6 Kilo Hotel.
1: 6 Kilo Hotel, I'm picking it up now and say altitude leaving.
0: We're climbing through 2.3 for 6 Kilo Hotel.
1: 6 Kilo Hotel, works perfect and clear to the Gaylord Airport via your discretion to proceed direct. Climb maintain 1-0,000, 10,000.
0: Okay, can we get 8,000 for a final for 6 Kilo Hotel and we're clear via direct?
1: 6 Kilo Hotel, absolutely, I'm in altitude and climb and maintain 8,000.
0: Climb maintain 8,000 for 6 Kilo Hotel.

0: towards about 6 kilo tail, and about 12 o'clock in 6 miles, some light precipitation starts, and then some moderate, and then there's some heavy random patches around. Deviations left or right are approved as any of them. Let me know.
1: That's 6 kilo tail, roger.

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0: Great Lakes Approach, Department Navy, 75 November Lima, 7000 climbing 8.
1: 75 November Lima, Great Lakes Approach, hello, the Flint Cell 2-9-2-9-8-7.
0: 2-9-8-7, 5 November Lima.

5192 and about 7 miles or so, you get some light precipitation. There's some moderate stuff and heavy stuff as you get towards Flint. And if you need any deviations or different altitude or anything, just let me know. That was 75 November Lima, changed my frequency 126.45. I said 5 November Lima, thanks for that. Flint, Carson Saginaw, altimeter 29 or 8-4.

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0: 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Over 5192, thanks so much, and funnel towards 29 or 87. And the moderate stuff and heavy stuff starts in about 6 miles now. So again, if you need deviations or anything, just let me know.
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Citation RT7 Kilo Golf Gray Lake departure, ident. Citation 7 Kilo Golf radar contact 2 miles west of Harry Brown Airport, say altitude. Saginaw altimeter is 2984.

November 7-5, November Lima, convective Sigmet 2-9 Charlie valve until 0855 Zulu. Area of embedded thunderstorms moved from 260 at 35 knots, top flight level 290, 40 miles south of Traverse City. Available on flight service frequencies.

0: Departure Skywest 4987, 2400, climbing 10,000, turning to a heading of 070.
1: Skywest 4987, Great Lakes Departure Radar Contact, sliding 090.
0: 090, Skywest

Turkey 07 Kilo negative. And flight 1301, do you have any tops over there? And flight 1301, looking for the tops of the clouds. And flight 1301, roger.

And flight 1301, ascend upon discretion, maintain 3000 and affirmative. You have a few sparse areas of light precipitation between you and Lansing, and then there's some moderate over the field right now and heavy south of the field.

072, you'll be in an area of light precipitation in there in about 10 miles. You'll be out of it in about another 10 miles after that. Then after that, it'll be areas of light to moderate, and you'll have some heavy moving over Flint.

Jet Flight 1571, Great Lakes Approach, Saginaw, altimeter 2983. Jet Flight 1571, 2983.

Understood. Question to Roger. There is areas of moderate precipitation just to the west of Flint with some heavy, looks like, also coming from the west. Moving eastbound, northeastbound slowly. We'll just see what the weather looks like as you get closer, but 27 might be easiest for your approach.